0: I've got one more verse. 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

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Somebody make some noise in here tonight. 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

0: Hi, my name is Robert. About 2.5 years ago, my life changed forever. My daughter was born. Oh my goodness. I remember holding her, and I remember just looking at her.
1: This is unbelievable. I mean, I don't even know you, but I am more certain than anything that I would die for you.
0: And then it hit me. I mean, this is how God sees us. And my brain was just going 1,000,000 miles an hour. I'm thinking to myself, you know, how am I going to do this? I remember her, you know, opening her eyes and just kind of like, you know, trying to be careful with the bright lights in there. And she made eye contact with me.
1: And I thought, wow, I mean, that's like when I came to Christ. The very first time my eyes were open and I was able to see my Father in heaven.
0: And so at that moment, I just looked at her and I was like, I gotta be a dad. I gotta be a dad. Because to me, this precious little girl was everything.

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Welcome to the Lord's Challenge, our weekly quarter-hour broadcast bringing the reality of God's Word to all people everywhere. 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

0: Now I want to bring you to 1 Kings, 8th chapter, 4th verse. Even those did the priests and the Levites bring up. And King Solomon and all the congregation of Israel that were assembled unto him were with him before the ark, sacrificing sheep and oxen that could not be told nor numbered for multitude. There was no room on the altar for these offerings, and the multitude of these offerings could not be numbered. And then, what was the prayer that was prayed at the dedication of the temple? 26th verse. And now, O God of Israel, let your word, I pray you, be verified, which thou spakest unto your servant David my father. But will God indeed dwell on the earth? Behold, the heaven and the heaven of heavens cannot contain you. How much less this house that I have builded? Yet have thou respect unto the prayer of your servant, and to his supplication, O Lord my God, to hearken unto the cry and to the prayer which your servant prayeth before you today. Now, when we are talking about Emmanuel, God with us, I say we have a very poor conception of God. We have cut him to a human size. And we think, oh my, being so long in the presence of God, it is a hardship. You know, people call for an all-night prayer, and I would like to ask, how many cups of tea are consumed before the night is through? So often, meetings are followed by a lot of food. It's become a habit in many parts of the world. If you go to the Middle East, the Persian Gulf, where Christian gatherings are not really permitted by the law in many of those countries, they call it a birthday party or something, and they come together. But you can see how obese many people are getting today from overeating. If it is a sickness, it is a different matter. For even for prayer, if this body gets a little unwieldy, it is going to crave more and more sleep. But look at the way almost everything has to do with entertainment. If people are not entertained, they will not come. What does it mean? God is not there. You know, my dear friends, when we began, my dad and I, there was nothing there. Hardly any food in our own house. And nothing in the form of entertainment. Just a very simple structure. And even to put up the simplest structure, we had no money. Absolutely no money. To put a few palm leaves on a few bamboos and give some shelter from the hot sun to the people, we had no money for that. All that we had was the presence of the Lord. My dear friends, is there anything greater than the presence of the Lord? Oh, all that you need is the presence of the Lord, and the communists will come in. You know, yesterday I was hearing about Angola, and I found myself to be so ignorant that Angola has been, and probably is still, very influenced by communism. Communists, of course, they, one of the first times that I met them, they wanted to beat me up because I would give them no quarter from the platform. But what actually happened was all those communists were disbanded there after the meetings, and the leader became a Christian preacher. So I'm not afraid of the communists, but the presence of the Lord, that's what here the prayer at the dedication is. Lord, the heaven of heavens cannot contain you. How much less this house which I have builded? Have respect unto the prayer that is made in this place. 29th verse. Thine eyes may be opened toward this house day and night. You see, my dear friends, our own homes, they are the tabernacles of God. They should be the place where we walk with God. My father used to say, I believe that angels walk through my house. And quite a lot of evidence there was to that, you know. On one occasion, when the Japanese bombed the city of Madras, I was a boy. My dad did not evacuate, although the government ordered the evacuation of the city. Everybody was to leave the city. We did not evacuate. We made use of that time to reach souls. While people were fleeing from some areas, the invading Japanese army was expected to land. My father would go to that place to preach. Where people were fleeing away from a place, that he would select that place for preaching. When we came back in the midst of this evacuation, we found that somebody had broken the lock and had the doors of the house were wide open, unlocked. Was there anything missing inside? Nothing. Whoever had opened the gates and broken the locks either confronted angels or something, they took to their heels. So nothing was missing. And now, my friends, so when my father said, I believe angels walk in and out of this house, in my house, he did not want anything there which was unclean in the house.
1: Nothing.
0: He wanted the home to be a place, a sanctuary, where God himself would be. You see, that's Christianity. Now here, the temple. But God said the temple was destroyed, you know. Today, our homes. Now, whatever state your home may have been in, or is in, is there a solution with God? Is he not a one who answers the prayer of the humble? Sure he is. Some of our faults and some of our missteps are such that easy remedies cannot be found. But there is no remedy like humbling ourselves and repenting. That's it. That's all that God requires. If you turn to Isaiah chapter 57 and verse 15, you will see this very graphically put. And this is how it reads. Thus said the high and lofty one that inhabiteth eternity, whose name is holy. I dwell in the high and holy place with him also that is of a contrite and humble spirit. That's it. So he dwells in the high and holy place. Where is your dwelling? You say, probably some of you are pretty proud to say, I live in London. My dear friends, you ought to weep for such a place. But here God says, I dwell also with him who is of a broken and contrite spirit. I dwell in the high and holy place with him also that is of a contrite and humble spirit. To revive the spirit of the humble. Is there anyone here who has not found a reviving, a cleansing, a new hope springing into your heart? That what seems irreversible, God is able to reverse. And what is irretrievable, God is able to retrieve. Has there not been a reviving? Well, I will tell you why there hasn't been a humbling. If there isn't a humbling, there isn't a reviving. So we want to work it up with a fine band, isn't it? You know, I'm not against bands. I'm not against drums. I'm not against good music. I love those things. But if you want to blow my eardrums off, I say no thank you. As to some meetings, I advise you to take earplugs if you want to save your hearing. God has become that deaf, or at least some people think he is. Now, my dear friends, you don't need to bawl out like the heathen. You know, don't need to work yourself up into a frenzy. God is not there. I dwell also with him who is of a broken spirit. You can create your little home into such a dwelling place of God if you choose to, if you would humble yourself. But I know how hard it is to humble oneself, because it stood like a mighty barrier in my path, humbling myself. You know, folks, but I did. I made room for God. I humbled myself. Now, 8 chapter 31, if any man trespass against his neighbor, and they come and spread this before you, then hear from heaven and judge your servants, condemning the wicked, to bring his way upon his head. But condemnation should come from God, not from you. We expect to be forgiven 10 million sins, and we will not forgive one or two in a brother. Let's pray. Let us tell God, Lord, I want a broken spirit. I want you to be my dwelling place, dear Lord. I shall turn from every wicked way. Lord, thou art the searcher of the hearts. I do not want anything there, no sin hidden, which will hinder the blessing. I want that broken spirit. Hear our cry in Jesus' holy name. Amen.
1: 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We would like to know what your response has been to the Lord's challenge and would be delighted to hear from you. 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

0: 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She know.
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How tried your shalom and our omnipotent. Long, in us midden. Egg Ben Genesee and Egg Ben Cecilia. Wij kunnen niet zeggen, Radio Shalom is taal nummer.

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1: Yeah. Yo.

0: 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You love him. Then let's go and be a boss.
1: What? I love God. You love God? What's wrong with you? What's wrong with you? I love God. You love God? What's wrong with you?

0: look out. You look out. What's wrong with you?
1: Love him, my lover. Love him, my lover. Love him, love my lover. Love him, I love him, I love him. Love him, I love him, I love him. Love him, love him, I love him, I love him, love him.

got up from Sardini, you know, and some man no deke you. Me waka he gon' tap you, no one some man me no shake you. Me so for you, ne na he, me see me pass a door of stream. Me say, bidege gon' tap you, paya bi bundi, so say, biya bi yo giri. My you de na me tenate, we sim streke, beli gide he. You a ye pi me taki, me ye pass a la di tangadi.